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0: golf tournament. That'll be Friday, the 12th of June at the golf course. Shotgun starts at 6. Two-person scramble format costs $80 per team. Meal after the tournament. Contact Kevin Keyser or the ladies of the golf course if you want to donate some prizes for that big tournament coming up on the 12th of June. Coming up, we got the Wallflowers, Loverboy. Aerosmith is next.
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2: Our name drawn last Wednesday called in, but it was past the 3-minute time frame. 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

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That's us. Now here's 38 Special.

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Crank it up with the Beatles.

Regional Health has their community health fair. That'll be coming up here in a couple weeks on Friday, the 5th of June, 7 to 11 that morning. At the very least, folks, stop by for their complimentary breakfast. They'll also be offering free and discount health screenings coming up here on Friday, the 5th of June. And this will be a lot of fun for parents and their kids this weekend. Murdo has their big annual youth fishing tournament this Saturday at the Murdo North Dam. That is for kids ages 4 to 12, starting out that tournament at 10 a.m. on Saturday.

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0: 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You'll know what's going on in Central South Dakota and North Central Nebraska. 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
2: 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You'll know what's going on in Central South Dakota and North Central Nebraska. Central South Dakota and Nebraska sports and weather, a 7-day forecast, 4 radar maps, plenty with the Central South Dakota news, the mailbag, agriculture information. 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
1: 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You'll know what's going on in Central South Dakota and North Central Nebraska. 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
2: 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Central South Dakota and Nebraska sports and weather, a 7-day forecast, 4 radar.

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2: 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Central South Dakota and Nebraska sports and weather, a 7-day forecast, 4 radar maps, plenty with the Central South Dakota news, the mail.

0: 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You'll know what's going on in Central South Dakota and North Central Nebraska. Central South Dakota and Nebraska sports and weather, a 7-day forecast, 4 radar maps, plenty with the Central South Dakota news, the mailbag, agriculture information. 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
1: 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You'll know what's going on in Central South Dakota and North Central Nebraska. 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
2: 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You'll know what's going on in Central South Dakota and North Central Nebraska. 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

0: 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You'll know what's going on in Central South Dakota and North Central Nebraska. 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You'll know what's going on in Central South Dakota and North Central Nebraska. 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

I'm talking to you. I just want you. Ozzy getting you out of bed on this Tuesday morning on K-Wire 93.7 FM. One more showing of the Sheep Detectives tonight at the State Theater in Chamberlain. Tonight's film will start at 7 p.m. in the River City. And also, folks, be sure to...

0: On by Grossenberg, Gibelment, and Rosebud Concrete and Winter here for this weekend. They're going to celebrate Valora Edie's retirement after 48 great years. Celebration is this Friday, 3 to 5, at Grossenberg, Gibelment, and Winter. How about that, folks? Coming up, we got Dorothy, we got some Loverboy. Sugarloaf is on the way next.
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3: 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In the pair division, the Brule Canyon Ranch, 175 Angus black, white face, red, and red, white face cows with calves at side. They'll be short-term cows and tagged to match. My Cattle Company, Kate and Lacey Yates, 80 head of red Angus and a few red, white face short-term cows with Eaton Charlet sired calves at side. Here's Justin and Rhett Shrewsbury, 48 head of red Angus cows with calves at side. They'll be short-term cows. MT Livestock, 42 head of Angus, short, solid, and short-term cows with calves at side. Robert and Kate Benjamin, 35, semi-Angus cross, 9-year-old to 12-year-old cows with calves at side. Dusty Paxton, 35 head of Hereford heifers with their very first calf at side. They'll be tagged to match. Scott Anderson, 18 head of Angus, 5 and 6-year-old cows with calves at side. Galen Bartling, 14 Angus and black white face cows with black white face calves at side. They'll be 7 to 9-year-old cows. Logan Bartling, 10 head of Hereford cows with black white face calves at side. They'll all be 8-year-old cows. And Rod Thayer, 9 head of black and black white face cows with calves at side. They'll be short term. All this and many more valued consignments this Wednesday, May the 20th. For more information, go to OgallalaLive.com.
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0: Dosky and Tram in the Morning. 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

0: Not a little bit of Rosie. Getting you a whole lot of Rosie on this Tuesday with AC/DC here on K-Wire at 93.7 FM. Who doesn't love pie out there, folks? No, I do. That's one of the things we can all agree on across America, right? Who doesn't love some homemade pie? Tripp County Historical Society, check this out. They'll be doing a pie social and homemade ice cream event. They'll be doing that at the Tripp County Museum coming up here on Sunday, June 7th, 2 to 5 for a free will donation. So be sure to check that out. Also coming up here for tonight, Chamberlain has the Athletic Awards night going on. That'll be in the Chamberlain Gym this evening in the River City starting at 6:30. All right, coming up here in just a bit, we got Blackberry Smoke 38 Special. The Atlanta Rhythm Section is coming up next.
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4: Good Tuesday morning, May 19th. I'm Derek Beck with your Ag Network, continuing to watch wild weather across the territory this morning. Storms have moved out of the area now in Missouri and pushing east, but western parts of our territory are below freezing this morning in parts of Kansas, Nebraska, Iowa, cleaning up after another night of severe weather. Looks like we'll get a break rest of the week. 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Now to the markets. July corn up 2 cents to $4.79 overnight. July soybeans 3/4 higher to $12.13. July soybean oil 0.13 lower at $75.50. July soybean meal 7 cents in the green, now at $3.35. July Chicago wheat plus 6 3/4, $6.71 overnight. July spring wheat solidly in the green, now at $7.12 a bushel. And July Kansas City up another 6.5 to $7.10. August live cattle slid 77 cents to close yesterday at $2.47. August feeders were off 2.60, closing at $3.58. And July lean hogs closed 60 cents lower yesterday, $102.75. S&P down, Nasdaq all lower overnight. Crude oil gains a buck now at $103 a barrel. Gold and silver both down overnight.
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0: She's the woman. Look out. It's Van Halen on your Tuesday morning on K-Wire here at 93.7 FM. Where's the month of May gone, folks? Just right out the window, it seems. Tell you what, we've been talking about this for a long time because it's true. Bingos, whenever they happen in central South Dakota or north central Nebraska, they are always so darn well attended by the community. I tell you what, coming up here next week, Doran's Diner, just across the street from us here in Lower Winter, they got a bingo night coming up here on the 27th, so that'll be going on here 5 to 8 p.m. Trey says they're really excited about it, doing it for the first time at Doran's Diner for bingo on the 27th from 5 to 8, so that should be a fun-filled night there. Now, coming up tomorrow, South Central Development Corporation, don't forget, they have their annual meeting tomorrow night. Mike Scott's been on the news talking about that. 7 p.m. meeting for tomorrow, 7 p.m. at the Winter Legion, so keep that in mind. Hey, your forecast at 6:53 is brought to you by the crew at the Office Product Center in both Winter and Valentine. Folks, they got great gift ideas out there. Remember, we got Father's Day not that far away in the month of June. And for all those graduates out there this past weekend and last weekend, they say congratulations, graduates from OPC in both Winter and in Valentine. Central South Dakota going to be sunny for us today with a high of about 57. Winds will be terrible today. Winds out of the northwest, 11 to 18. Temps down to about the mid-30s, clear tonight. And then temps will start to rise. Wednesday's high is 63. And then Thursday, a high of 67. Better into the Memorial weekend. Look at Saturday, a high of 75. 83 on Sunday. Take a look at those temperatures this morning. Chamberlain's at 40 degrees. Pier is also at 40. It's 39 in Ainsworth. 37 in Valentine. 38 in Gregory. We're currently at 39 degrees here in downtown Winter. 6:54 on your Tuesday. We got KISS coming up next.
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2: Our name drawn last Wednesday called in, but it was past the 3-minute time frame. 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

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Hey, if you have a birthday, give us a phone call, 842-3333. We have a birthday in the Dobberstein household in Chamberlain. Here's the Who. Who are you now?

0: 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It's Mars to Liverpool at 93.7 FM. Central South Dakota's rocker. What's going on, Chris?
1: You know, we were just talking about this off the air. Kind of great to see our area golfers get everything in yesterday. Billy Joe Indahl Burke says they had their hoodies on, stocking hats in Mitchell. But hey, how about the Indahl kid from Burke yesterday, in case you missed sports? Brody Indahl for Burke was the medalist, so I don't want to give everything away in case you missed late afternoon sports, but some good area scores yesterday in Mitchell.
0: It definitely is, for sure, Chris.
1: I mean, he shot a 77 and not the greatest of elements. It was spitting rain a little bit, she said, in the middle of the afternoon in Mitchell. So a good amount of our area individuals and teams headed to state in Brookings. The Bees are in Brookings coming up the first Monday and Tuesday in June here.
0: Okay, and what about the A's, Dowski?
1: The A's will be coming up at Dakota Valley. We actually got regions. Those will be going on here for today. We have Winter Area, Chamberlain, and Todd County. They're going to Mitchell for today for regions. So
0: yeah,
1: we got regions in Mitchell.
0: A little better day today.
1: I think so. Sun's coming out here this morning. And we got Boys and Girls Region Golf going on in the capital city of Pierre today, too.
0: Yes, indeed. Fun time of year for sure. Yes, we do. And, of course, we'll be talking softball. We'll be talking.

0: club baseball, super regionals. I know some are going on over east today, right?
1: Over east for today and then locally for tomorrow. We're going to have every happening updates for you tomorrow afternoon on Country 1260. All kinds of, it's kind of like a smorgasbord. We're going to have coverage from Leahy Bowl and Winter and also updates. Every happening from the games going on in Platt starting at 2 o'clock here for tomorrow.
0: Dosky will keep you informed. It'll be exciting going on tomorrow afternoon and early evening for sure. Yeah, George Thorough get on the way. Some U2, REO Speedwagon, The Grateful Dead. You ready, Dosky?
1: Ready or not, here we come, boss man.
0: Yeah, on a Tuesday morning, sunshine at 7:13.
2: 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And at 1 p.m., cow-calf pairs followed by stock cows. In the pair division, the Brule Canyon Ranch, 175 Angus black, white face, red, and red, white face cows with calves at side. They'll be short-term cows and tagged to match. My Cattle Company, Kate and Lacey Yates, 80 head of red Angus and a few red, white face short-term cows with Eaton Charlet sired calves at side. Here's Justin and Rhett Shrewsbury, 48 head of red Angus cows with calves at side. They'll be short-term cows. MT Livestock, 42 head of Angus, short, solid, and short-term cows with calves at side. Robert and Kate Benjamin, 35, semi-Angus cross, 9-year-old to 12-year-old cows with calves at side. Dusty Paxton, 35 head of Hereford heifers with their very first calf at side. They'll be tagged to match. Scott Anderson, 18 head of Angus, 5 and 6-year-old cows with calves at side. Galen Bartling, 14 Angus and black white face cows with black white face calves at side. They'll be 7 to 9-year-old cows. Logan Bartling, 10 head of Hereford cows with black white face calves at side. They'll all be 8-year-old cows. And Rod Thayer, 9 head of black and black white face cows with calves at side. They'll be short term. All this and many more valued consignments this Wednesday, May the 20th. For more information, go to OgleIsleLive.com.
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0: The Grateful Dead at 93.7 FM, Central South Dakota's rocker. I see we have a birthday in the Schuyler family in Hamildowski.
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And don't forget, tonight, Chamberlain has their athletic awards night. 6:30, they'll be doing that inside the Chamberlain Gym. Yeah, I've been told this a lot. It's okay, though. You talk too much. 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

I've been told that a time or two or 20. You talk too much. 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Hey, just a reminder, folks, we got Super Regional Club Baseball coverage coming up here for tomorrow. We'll have every half-inning updates for you on 1260. We're going to have Winter Cologne versus Hot Springs starting at 2, followed by 4:15 matchup, Belle Fouche taking on Gregory County. 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We'll have coverage right here at 93.7 FM with every half-inning update. Now, in 1260 for tomorrow for the 2 p.m. game, we'll have updates every half-inning.

0: for Platt versus Chamberlain. Then in the 4:15 game, Rapid City Christian takes on St. Thomas More. And around 6:30, going on in Platt for tomorrow, the winner of Game 1 takes on the winner of Game 2. Now, we got a two-day blood drive starting out tomorrow in winter. That'll be a two-day blood drive, 10:15 to 3 tomorrow. It'll continue on Thursday, 1 to 6 p.m. at the Winter City offices, being put on by the Southern Bell Cattlewomen. We have a check on today's local news coming up next.
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2: Hi, I'm Jim Helverson, and I believe strong public education is the foundation for strong communities. 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
0: And good morning, everyone. It is 7:35 and time now for the news. 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Should be a pretty decent weather day today as we look at sunshine in central South Dakota with a high of 57 for us today. Winds will come from the northwest, 11 to 18. Temps down in the mid-30s, clear tonight. Breezy on Wednesday with a high of 63 tomorrow, 67 a little breezy on Thursday. A two-day blood drive in Winter will get underway tomorrow. Kim Dietrich of LifeServe Blood Center tells us more.
3: Yes, it is on May 20th and 21st. Now, this one is sponsored by the Southern Bell Cattlewomen, so we're excited to have them take part. On Wednesday, it starts at 10:15 and goes to 3, and then on Thursday, it goes from 1 to 6 o'clock. So we're giving you two different days, two different time frames, so hopefully you can come out. And again, I know that winter is, a lot of agriculture around there, too. So if you are a farmer and it rains, please come in. If you are not a farmer and you've never tried to give before, give it a shot, because I tell you what, it is not very hard to do. I won't say that it's completely painless, but that little bit of pain is sure worth it when you think about the three lives you just saved.
0: That again was Kim Dietrich. With more on today's local news, here's Leslie Schramm.
4: A Friends of Brian Schrader benefit will happen on Main Street in Colombe on May 24th, beginning at noon. Sunny Bruin gives us the details.
5: Yeah, we're planning a Silent Anne live auction in Colombe at the Frontier Bar and the Legion. We're planning on blocking off the street between the two. We're going to have the live and silent auction items at the Legion. And we've got a couple food trucks coming, Nana's Kitchen and 605 Treats. And Smoke and Stokes from Parkston. We welcome any and all donations. They can be dropped off at Dan's Last Shot in Colombe or at Marty Peterson's shop. Just let one of the guys, Jad Bruin, Ron Bertram, or Joe Bolton, know what you're thinking. Just go ahead and drop those off at Bank West. And we hope everyone comes out on Sunday, May 24th. We're starting at noon. And for food, drinks, music, cornhole tournaments.
4: That again was Sunny Bruin. Central South Dakota CASA will be hosting an event at Drifters Event Center in Fort Pierre on May 28th from 5:30 to 8 p.m. Julie Han previews.
6: 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We are actually selling raffle tickets right now for two pretty cool vacation packages, including destinations like Jackson Hole, Tuscany, Iceland, Nashville, Costa Rica. So we're selling raffle tickets now through May 27th at midnight. And on May 28th, we'll be hosting an event with dinner, live music, a silent auction, and then we'll do drawings for the raffle, for the vacation raffle that evening as well. We've been promoting it through our social media channels, and you can also visit our website at centralsdcasa.org, and we have a link for the event name and the raffle name, which is Changing Lives, Taking Flight. You can learn more about the vacation packages on the website, and there's also a link to purchase tickets for the event there. Various ways to support the organization. It's a really good cause, helping kids in need in our area.
4: That again was Julie Hand. Winter Regional Health will host another Heart Saver CPR class on Wednesday, May 20th from 5:30 to 8 p.m. Beth Storms gives us the details.
7: We are going to have another class. It'll be from 5:30 to 8. We hold the conference room of the hospital. It can be for all ages, anybody that wants to learn CPR. We've had some really good classes the last few months. We've had a great attendance at those classes. Cost of the class

0: is $25 per person. We cover adult, child, and infant CPR. So we go over CPR and choking for each of the different age groups. And then we do a skills checkout so that everybody can kind of touch the mannequins and get a feel for what it feels like to actually perform CPR.
1: That again was Beth Storms with Winter Regional Health. The Colombe Volunteer Fire Department will hold their annual chicken supper at the Colombe Fire Hall on May 30th. Chief Glenn Seeley gives us the details.
2: Well, we finally decided that we better get in gear and get our supper planned. It's kind of tough to get it in with all the other activities that are going on this summer, but we decided that we'd try to shoot for May 30th. We usually try to hit around the first part of June, and that was as close as we could get without stepping on somebody else. So that will be the date. We'll have the same fare as always, the fried chicken from Winter Chicken Dinner, salads from the Sportsman's Lodge, and then Gregory Lumber, we got to mention them. They're generously providing the tables and chairs. So, and we'll do all this at the fire hall from 5:30 to about around 8 o'clock or until we run out of food. We like to bang our drum that it goes to a very good cause, and especially this year where it's so dry, in fear that we're going to need every dollar that we can get. So, but it is a great time. People come and sit around and talk and visit, and that's what I really enjoy, just watching everybody having a good time.
1: That again is Colombe Fire Chief Glenn Seeley. Memorial services will happen in Dallas on May 25th. Kurt Kerner tells us more.
3: Yes, we're planning on having a memorial service on the 25th of May here. We hope to get a good crowd. We're having a speaker. His name is Chad Kingsbury. He's not from the area here, but anyway, he's going to be our speaker, and we got other members here that are going to help, you know, get through the service. And so then we're going to, after the service, we plan on going out to the cemetery and having a little honor out there for unknown military guy at the graveyard cemetery. So anyway, then we're planning on having a potluck at the Legion Hall afterwards. Then towards evening, we'll already have our flags out. Towards evening, we'll, if the weather permits, we're going to be getting our flags all back in and put away for the day.
1: That again was Kurt Kerner. A reunion will take place for Witten and surrounding communities on June 13th at the Witten Community Hall. Ron Haney gives us the details.
4: We just started here, this is the third year, just try to get everybody together. Seems like everybody, when it's time to get together, it's always for a funeral. So we decided to do it for fun once. We do it at the Witten Community Hall. Last couple of years, just been getting together. But this year, we were back here a couple weeks ago, and some people talked about doing bingo. So that was pretty good interest. So we thought we

0: just kind of want to get it all together. It wasn't strictly Witten. A lot of people have misconception thinking it's just Witten, but try to make it as all the surrounding communities. We'd like to, you know, at least get an idea. We bring hot dogs and hamburgers, and we're still going to do like a potluck. The meal, we usually start cooking around 5-ish for the burgers and stuff. And then we was at bingo at Witten there, and they said something about starting the bingo at 2. But there again, if anybody has better ideas as far as time frames and all that, that's just, we just threw that out there. So my number is 307-351-1892 if they want to do it that way.
1: That again was Ron Haney. For KWIR News, I'm Leslie Schramm.
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We have an anniversary in the Axtell household and winner. If you have a birthday or anniversary to get on here for next hour, hit us up. 842-3333. Here's Def Leppard, No Matter What, coming at you now.

0: 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Hey, just a reminder, this weekend, Taggart Auction Service has their spring consignment auction. That'll be Saturday at the Winter Livestock Auction Grounds. And you heard Justin Jelinek talk about this late last week. Street Bandits Car Club has their classic car show and cruise night. That'll be in downtown Gregory on the 30th. And they're going to make a fun night out of it. They'll have a cruise night and then a drive-in movie at the Hilltop Drive-In at 8 p.m. the night of May 30th there in Gregory. Let's talk about that weather forecast here for you this hour. 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They have that really good Chester's chicken. Lunch specials during the week as well at the Chamberlain Food Center. Looking at sunshine, a high of 57 expected in south central South Dakota today. Northwest winds 13 to 18. Temps down to the mid-30s, clear tonight. A little bit breezy on Wednesday with a high of 63 for tomorrow. Chamberlain's at 43 degrees. Pier is also at 43. 41 right now in Ainsworth. 40 in Valentine. 41 in Gregory. 41 degrees here in downtown Winter. It is sports time. 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Call them at 842-1510. Hey, good morning, sports fans. In case you missed it yesterday, Region 4B Boys and Girls Golf took place in Mitchell yesterday. Burke's Brody Indahl, he was the medalist in the boys' tournament, shooting a 77. Bodie Kuiper of Platte Geddes was runner-up as he shot a 79. Aiden Bolchies of Platte Geddes is ninth and 82. Bonham won the boys' team title by 3 strokes over Platte Geddes, while Burke was fifth as a team. In the girls' region golf tournament, Mallory Gannon of Platte Geddes is the medalist. She shot an 85. 1 shot ahead of Claire Gerlach of Corisica Stickney. Platte Geddes won the girls' region team title by 18 strokes over Scotland Meadow. Major League Baseball last night, Twins over the Astros 6-3. Josh Bell from Minnesota drove in 4 runs in the win, who are now 22-26. We get you set for girls' region golf today. Winter area, Chamberlain and Todd County go to Mitchell for region. Winter area coach Jim Halverson tells us where the team needs to get better overall after the recent tournament in Hartford.
1: Gracie's probably our best putter, and she had 38 putts in 18 holes, which is a little high. When you start having that many putts, the score is going to go high, too. And so she battled. She hit some really good shots. She tangled with a few trees. Mostly it was just the short game was causing her to have at least 3 shots on every hole and sometimes more. And hopefully we're going to get that squared away. But, you know, she's a senior, and my assistant coach, Stacy, she's very hard-nosed. Excuses don't really fit too well for her, never have. And so it was really fun talking to her because I said, well, you know, you got to think about the girls a little bit. I said, Peyton was having a hard time walking because she had a big split in the back of her foot. I hope we qualify as a team so that everybody gets to go. Otherwise, it'll be the players that qualify stroke-wise that'll get to go. And we haven't had that since I started coaching. So it could be a new experience for Jim, too.
0: That, again, was Winter Area Girls Golf Coach Jim Halverson. Boys and Girls Region Golf today, Jones County and Lyman head to Pier for region. Jones County coach Bruce Vennard talks about trying to get kids qualified for state.
2: Forty Whitney, sophomore, so he'll do fine. And then for the girls, I got Taya Anderson. She's a senior this year, and she's made the state meet the last 3 years, so I'm hoping we can get her there for 4 years of her high school career. She's looking to be pretty good, and I picked up a couple other younger classmen in the girls, a couple of junior high girls. Boys team, we picked up Briar Kinsley, who was our basketball, football player here, and look for him as a senior to do well. Bridger Erickson and Paxton Geigel, those kids look to be up and coming. Joey Rankin, he's a freshman this year. He's improved a ton.
0: That again was Jones County golf coach Bruce Vennard. Softball this evening, Bridgewater Emory's at Winter Area. Little League Baseball gets going tonight. Ainsworth and Coloma at Winter Gold. Burks at Winter Purple. Clearfield's at Gregory Red. Gregory White's at Lyman. Twins will host the Astros again tonight. First pitch at 6:40. The Chamberlain girls golf team looks to have a strong day today in Mitchell. Coach Nikki Konichny talks about keys to success.
3: Well, for us, I guess I don't have a golfer that has a tough time getting to the green. I really want these girls to focus on when they get in trouble, what's the easiest path to get out of it. You know, getting there is easy, but what they do around the green is what's going to do it for them. So they need to, you know, bring that into perspective, and that's where we need to work.
0: That again was Chamberlain girls golf coach Nikki Konichny. Chamberlain, don't forget, has their athletic awards night tonight. That'll be inside the Chamberlain gym starting at 6:30. Coming up tomorrow, we'll have updates every half inning of Super Regional Club Baseball. At Leahy Bowl in Winter at 2 o'clock, Winter Cologne will take on Hot Springs. At 2 p.m. in Platte tomorrow, Platte will take on Chamberlain. Every half inning updates will be on 1260. And around 4:15, Belle Fouche takes on Gregory County in Winter. At 4:15 in Platte tomorrow, Rapid City Christian takes on St. Thomas More. It'll be the winner game one taking on the winner of game two in Winter and in Platte. Approximate start time at about 6:30. Now, we have area teams in action at 6:30. We'll have updates tomorrow night on 93.7 FM. But updates during the day will be on 1260 with every happening update. Hey, the Winter High School track and field team will be hosting a youth track meet tomorrow. That is for students beginning kindergarten through fifth grade. Only individual events, no relays. The cost for kids to take part is $30 per child. Now, it's $50 for two children in the same family, or it's $70 for three children in the same family. Gregory has a youth football camp going on today and tomorrow at Mike Dacey Field. It's $20 per camper, and it's open to kids ages 6 through 12. The first session for kids ages 6 through 9 starts at 9 a.m. Second session starts at 10 a.m. today and tomorrow for kids ages 10 to 12. For KWYR Sports, I'm Chris Dowski.
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0: 98.7 FM, Central South Dakota's Rock and Roll FM. How'd they come up with the name Loverboy? You know, I don't know, Dosky. We're not going to speculate. We'll have to look that up. Anyway, on a different subject, what is going on this morning, Chris?
1: Well, this is always important because with Memorial Day, stuff gets shifted a little bit, like garbage pickup in winter. I just want to go over the schedule for garbage pickup next week really quick. Monday's pickup they're going to do on Tuesday next week. Tuesday's pickup is Wednesday. Wednesday's garbage pickup is Thursday, and Friday doesn't change. But if you're a City of Winter resident, keep that in mind for garbage pickup next week.
0: Yeah, keep it in mind. Indeed, a little shorter week for you coming up next week. As we mentioned on our AM station, you'll be talking to all the area pools. It's pool season, Chris.
1: Talked to about four or five managers yesterday. They are hiring lifeguards this week, so probably be early next week. We'll have all of our managers on from Central South Dakota and North Central Nebraska. Managers were telling me it looks like June 1st and 2nd will be opening day at all of our city pools, so it won't be long before people are being in the pool every single day here.
0: We're looking like something like upper 80s on Monday, Chris.
1: Upper 80s for a beautiful Memorial Day. And as Dan Provacek was talking about the last few days,
0: Dano,
1: the big guy, all-around stud. If you can help out the Avenue of Flags both Friday evening and Monday, just a beautiful sight. Your help would be greatly appreciated this weekend.
0: Dano was on the news yesterday as well. All right, what are you working on the rest of today, Chris?
1: Well, just talking more about postseason happenings here. We got Super Regional Club Baseball coming up here for tomorrow. We're going to have every half-inning updates for you in the afternoon on 1260. And then if we have area teams play tomorrow night, we'll have every half-inning updates right here on 93.7 FM.

0: We're going to talk to Jason Frosch, the Gregory County Club baseball team. Mike Schwartz of Chamberlain is going to join us this afternoon as well, Scott.
1: Hey, stay tuned for it. Dowski will have you covered at 4:50. Got some Zeppelin on the way. Traffic for you. CCR. I wonder how the traffic is in Dallas this morning, Chris.
0: We'll have to hear from Diane Jorgensen here soon.
1: Yeah, CCR Firehouse is next, 8:13.
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0: 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Don't forget, this weekend we got a kids' youth fishing tournament going on at the Murdo North Dam. That'll be Saturday. Registration's at 9 a.m. Tournament starts at 10 a.m. for kids ages 4 to 12 coming up on Saturday. Now, we do want to remind you folks about some of the many Memorial Day services this weekend. Sunday, they got services Sunday at 2 p.m. at the Witten Cemetery in Clearfield. They will have services Monday at St. Boniface Catholic Cemetery at 9 a.m. There will also be Memorial Day services Monday, 9 a.m. at the Holy Spirit Cemetery in Ideal, okay? We have a check on today's local news coming next.
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0: Good morning, everyone. It is 8:35 and time now for the news brought to you this hour by River City Glass and Chamberlain. The South Central Development Corporation in Winter will hold their annual meeting tomorrow. Mike Scott previews.
4: This is something we want to get the message out. We do have our annual meeting of South Central Development Corporation. Basically, it's our economic development portion of for the Winter area. And it'll be Wednesday, May 20th, 7 o'clock. It'll be at the American Legion. This is open to all shareholders of South Central Development Corporation, or if you have interest in South Central, we encourage you to come. This is an open meeting for our shareholders and just kind of discuss a little bit of what we've accomplished this past year, but also looking into the future and looking at different goals that we may have in the short-term and long-term goals for the winter area. So great. We really recommend our shareholders or anybody interested in the development to come to our annual meeting on the 20th.
0: That again was Mike Scott. We also have a two-day blood drive going on at the Winter City offices starting tomorrow, 10:15 to 3, being put on by the Southern Belle Cattlewoman. With more on today's local news, here's Leslie Schramm.
5: A Friends of Brian Schrader benefit will happen on Main Street in Colombe on May 24th, beginning at noon. Sunny Bruin gives us the details.
6: Yeah, we're planning a Silent Anne live auction in Colombe at the Frontier Bar and the Legion. We're planning on blocking off the street between the two. We're going to have the live and silent auction items at the Legion. And we've got a couple food trucks coming, Nana's Kitchen and 605 Treats. And Smoke and Stokes from Parkston. We welcome any and all donations. They can be dropped off at Dan's Last Shot in Colombe or at Marty Peterson's shop. Just let one of the guys, Jad Bruin, Ron Bertram, or Joe Bolton, know what you're thinking. Just go ahead and drop those off at Bank West. And we hope everyone comes out on Sunday, May 24th. We're starting at noon. And for food, drinks, music, cornhole tournament.
5: That again was Sunny Bruin. Central South Dakota CASA will be hosting an event at Drifters Event Center in Fort Pierre on May 28th from 5:30 to 8 p.m. Julie Han previews.
7: Our Central South Dakota court-appointed special advocates organization, we're a nonprofit serving foster kids in 14 counties in Central South Dakota. We are actually selling raffle tickets right now for two pretty cool vacation packages, including destinations like Jackson Hole, Tuscany, Iceland, Nashville, Costa Rica. So we're selling raffle tickets now through May 27th at midnight. And on May 28th, we'll be hosting an event with dinner, live music, a silent auction, and then

0: we'll do drawings for the raffle, for the vacation raffle that evening as well. We've been promoting it through our social media channels, and you can also visit our website at centralsdcasa.org, and we have a link for the event name and the raffle name, which is Changing Lives, Taking Flight. You can learn more about the vacation packages on the website, and there's also a link to purchase tickets for the event there. Various ways to support the organization. It's a really good cause, helping kids in need in our area.
1: That, again, was Julie Hand. Winter Regional Health will host another Heart Saver CPR class on Wednesday, May 20th from 5:30 to 8 p.m. Beth Storms gives us the details.
2: We are going to have another class. It'll be from 5:30 to 8. We hold the conference room of the hospital. It can be for all ages, anybody that wants to learn CPR. We've had some really good classes the last few months. We've had a great attendance at those classes. The cost of the class is $25 per person. We cover adult, child, and infant CPR. So we go over CPR and choking for each of the different age groups. And then we do a skills checkout so that everybody can kind of touch the mannequins and get a feel for what it feels like to actually perform CPR.
1: That again was Beth Storms with Winter Regional Health. The Colombe Volunteer Fire Department will hold their annual chicken supper at the Colombe Fire Hall on May 30th. Chief Glenn Seeley gives us the details.
3: Well, we finally decided that we better get in gear and get our supper planned. It's kind of tough to get it in with all the other activities that are going on this summer, but we decided that we'd try to shoot for May 30th. We usually try to hit around the first part of June, and that was as close as we could get without stepping on somebody else. So that will be the date. We'll have the same fare as always, the fried chicken from Winter Chicken Dinner, salads from the Sportsman's Lodge, and then Gregory Lumber, we got to mention them. They're generously providing the tables and chairs. So, and we'll do all this at the fire hall from 5:30 to about around 8 o'clock or until we run out of food. We like to bang our drum that it goes to a very good cause, and especially this year where it's so dry, in fear that we're going to need every dollar that we can get. So, but it is a great time. People come and sit around and talk and visit, and that's what I really enjoy, just watching everybody having a good time.
1: That again is Colombe Fire Chief Glenn Seeley. Memorial services will happen in Dallas on May 25th. Kurt Kerner tells us more.
4: Yes, we're planning on having a memorial service on the 25th of May here. We hope to get a good crowd. We're having a speaker. His name is Chad Kingsbury. He's not from the area here, but anyway, he's going to be our speaker, and we got other members here that are going to help, you know, get through the service. And so then we're going to, after the service, we're planning on going out to the cemetery and having a little honor out there for our unknown military guy at the graveyard cemetery. So anyway, then we're planning on having a potluck at the Legion Hall afterwards. Then towards evening, we'll already have our flags out. Towards evening, we'll, if the weather permits, we're going to be getting our flags all back in and put away for the day.
1: That again was Kurt Kerner. A reunion will take place for Witten and surrounding communities on June 13th at the Witten Community Hall. Ron Haney gives us the details.
5: We just started here, this is the third year, just try to get everybody together. Seems like everybody, when it's time to get together, it's always for a funeral. So we decided to do it for fun once. We do it at the Witten Community Hall. Last couple of years, just been getting together. But this year, we were back here a couple weeks ago, and some people talked about doing bingo. So that was pretty good interest. So we thought we'd throw that in there. And we always tell people that if they have any other ideas, any kind of activities, that more than welcome to do that. We set it up for just all the surrounding communities. You know, we all hung out, Witten, Carter, Colombe, you know, everybody just kind of hung out together, and we just kind of made it. I grew up in Witten. We just decided to do it at Witten, but it's for everybody that kind of hung out with us and different times we got together. It's just kind of wanted to get it all together. It wasn't strictly Witten. A lot of people have misconception thinking it's just Witten, but try to make it, it's all the surrounding communities. We'd like to, you know, at least get an idea. We bring hot dogs and hamburgers, and we're still going to do like a potluck. The meal, we usually start cooking around 5-ish for the burgers and stuff, and then with a bingo at Witten there, and they said something about starting the bingo at

0: I'm going to do it that way.
1: That again was Ron Haney. For KWIR News, I'm Leslie Schramm. 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

0: 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I think we got one more showing of one of those new movies at the State Theater this week, don't we?
1: Yeah, it sounds like this is probably quite an entertaining one as well. Sheep Detectives is going to play one more time at the State Theater in Chamberlain tonight. What is it, 7 o'clock?

0: 7 o'clock start time tonight.
1: Yes, indeed. 7 o'clock show tonight at the State Theater. And what's your go-to order at an area theater? What do you go to? Popcorn, candy? What's your go-to order?
0: Popcorn, always.
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0: Large buttery popcorn.
1: I'm telling you, one of these days, a lot of my friends do it, and I guess it's a nationwide thing. Try peanut butter M&Ms in your popcorn. We got to try that one time.
0: I like peanut butter M&Ms. I've never tried the combo, so yeah, that's interesting.
1: Sounds really good. 8:53 on a Tuesday morning. 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
3: Happy birthday! Happy birthday to you! Happy birthday! Happy birthday to you!
1: It is 8:54 on your Tuesday morning. Birthdays and anniversaries brought to you by Shippey Realty and Auction, a winner. Happy birthday to Lila Goodell of Winter. That is from the family. Also, a happy birthday to Callie Schuyler of Hamill. That is from the family here this morning.
0: Happy birthday to Noah Bury. I hope I'm saying that right, Noah. Of Chamberlain. That is from your friends. And happy birthday to Samantha Calhoun, celebrating in Tripp County today from the family.
1: Hey, I want to say a happy anniversary to Charles and Beverly Axtell of Winter today. Got to say a happy birthday to Buckley Matson of Chamberlain from Buckley's friends here today.
0: Happy birthday to Jacob Debus of Winter. That's from the family. Happy birthday to Judy Wagner of Winter from Bob and Nancy in Del Rapids.
1: Listening in Dells, we love it. Head saying a happy belated birthday to Scott Harrison of Gregory. Also blowing out the candles today, Lynn Shippey of Winter. That is from the family today.
0: Happy birthday to Gene Larson of Lucas. That's from your family, friends, and neighbors. And happy birthday to William Skeeter Swatter of Platt. From family and friends.
1: It is our birthday and anniversary scene on this Tuesday morning, brought to you by Shippey Realty and Auction and Winner. You and I had a good chat with our good friend Dan Provacek late last week, and sounds like any and all help would be greatly appreciated at the Avenue of Flags starting on Friday.
0: Absolutely, and yeah, Dan does a great job at volunteering. Yeah. I think he's the first to step up to any of those positions. But yes, if you can help out on Friday, and he said, we're going to hear it here shortly, right?
1: Yeah, we've already had him on, yeah.
0: I don't think it's going to take a long time, depending on how many of you come out to help.
1: Exactly. So that'd be 6 o'clock start time for helping out on Friday. And you've seen it like I have. It's a beautiful display at the cemetery each and every year.
0: Amazing. And obviously the traffic is very heavy. So now with doing this, I like how they're doing it. You have Friday night, Saturday, and Sunday, and Monday that you can go and enjoy this.
1: Perfectly said. 8:56. I also have with us now Shirley Fast. This weekend, we got the Tripp County Junk John happening on the 23rd, and Shirley tells us all about that.
4: Good. We got a good lineup of junkers on the map, and the maps are done, and that you can pick them up at Gus Stop or the Hobby Shop. And if you have any questions, you can give me a call at 840-1061. We even go out to Carter this year. It's a new area that we haven't been at before. There's one south of town. There's a few in town. There's like 10 different spots to go to. It goes from 9 to 3. And when you get your map, you can pick out which direction you want to go first. You can go west or you can go south, whatever you want to do. Out at the Clearfield Hall, there will be a few rummagers, a couple of vendors, and a lunch stand. So do some of your junking and then stop out there and have lunch, and then you can continue on the road.
1: 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Shouldn't be too bad weather-wise today. Sunshine, a high of 57. Wind's not terrible. Winds out of the northwest, 13 to 18 for today. Overnight lows down to about the mid-30s, clear tonight. Breezy on Wednesday with a high of 63 for tomorrow. Chamberlain's at 46 this morning. Pierre is at 45. Down in Ainsworth, it's 44. 42 in Valentine, currently 44 in Gregory. 44 here in downtown Winter. 8:58 here on your Tuesday morning.
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6: 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Chamberlain has the last day of school coming up for tomorrow. And the Chamberlain varsity track and field teams, they have their last chance meet coming up on Thursday in Platt. Well, the Chamberlain softball team Thursday, they will play at Howard.
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Hey, lunch today at the Winter Bakery and Deli. They got spaghetti with garlic bread combo. They got their deli sandwich combo. And their great coffee today is White Russian today at the Winter Bakery and Deli for lunch. Come on, let's get going. It's the Cars saying a happy anniversary to Charles and Bev Axtell of Winter here at 93.7.

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Gregory Burke, Chamberlain, and Valentine, you deserve so much more than that. With Schramm and Dusky in the Morning on 93.1.

0: 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Saw Motley Crue in Sioux City with Alice Cooper back in the day, Chris.
1: Was that back in the late 80s? What time frame was that?
0: No, here about 10 years ago. We are having a wonderful afternoon in Lower Sioux City, and then we waited in line for an hour to get into the building. You know, I don't know who was in charge, Dosky, but, you know, get a little beer headache waiting to get in. They used about a third of their glass doors to let people in, so they got an F on management, I guess, Chris.
1: Was there a construction going on in Sioux City that time?
0: No. No, just poor management. That's all, Dosky. Anyway, let's talk about good stuff, like a decent day for regions. We got girls golf going on today, Chris.
1: Yeah, a lot of area teams. Winter area, Chamberlain and Todd County, they're in Mitchell. And we got

0: boys and girls regions going on in Pierre for Jones County and Lyman. And in case you missed this on sports, going back to 7:50, Little League Baseball gets going in Central South Dakota tonight. Winter Gold's going to be at home. Winter Purple's at home against Burke. Gregory Red's going to host Clearfield. And a game in Presho. Gregory White at Lyman for the kids tonight.
1: Hey, Little League Summer must about be here, Dolphy.
0: Pretty much every Tuesday and Thursday from here on out over the next couple months, we will have numerous Little League Baseball scores the next morning on sports. And thanks to the coaches and parents for all these sports, these scores that will be coming your way here.
1: Yeah, it's going to be a busy, like a six-month period here. For Little League Baseball, North Central Nebraska, and it's Central South Dakota. As you mentioned, tonight, Ainsworth, Kalam, Winter, Burke, Clearfield, Gregory, Lyman, all in action here tonight as well. We're cruising on a Tuesday morning. Get some Rod Stewart on the way. We'll fire up Collective Soul, get some Bad Company, White Snake. It's live local radio. I mean, it's 9:14 and 17 seconds on a Tuesday morning.
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8: Our name drawn last Wednesday called in, but it was past the 3-minute time frame. 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

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Hey, this weekend, the Lazy J Sporting Club and Ideal, they're going to be doing a Lazy J social. They're going to open up the doors at 6 and have a $15 wing bar, 8 to 10, coming up Saturday at the Lazy J. We're moving on with Bad Company here at 93.

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0: 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All the Avenue of Flags and Winners we mentioned, they're going to start setting up flags at the cemetery in Winter for Memorial Day this Friday. Volunteer Dan Provacek tells us more.
1: Well, we're going to change things up a little bit this year. We had a lot of flags over the last 15, 20 years that have been put up by all kinds of volunteers. And what we're going to do this year, we're going to change it. We're going to put up right at 250 flags for the 250th anniversary. Initially, there was right at 1,000 flags that the Avenue of Flags has got in their possession of family members that have donated a flag or something along the way. There's a total of 850 of them that are with us here in the Winter Cemetery. We're going to try and take our turn at it and try and fly 250 flags on Memorial Day. We're going to try to set everything up Friday evening at 6 o'clock. We're going to start putting flags up Friday evening, 6 o'clock. 250 flags should take us about an hour and a half, 2 hours, probably an hour and a half. And then teardown is going to be Monday at 5:30. And hopefully we can get enough volunteers to help us fold 250 flags. And I'm going to guess an hour and a half, we should have enough time to get everything buttoned up and put away. At the services, they'll have a speaker. But this is Friday. And we're going to fly them from Friday at 6 till Monday at 5:30. It's a little different. In the past years, we've always done it just on Monday. Through the group of guys that I've been dealing with, we talked about it. We think with the number of flags we're going to put up, that they should be up a little longer, and we're going to go with that.
0: Yes, indeed. Dan Provacek joining us, folks. As mentioned, any and all help would be greatly appreciated both Friday and Monday with the Avenue of Flags. Now, if you're thinking about going out for lunch today, how about the Gregory Bakery? They have their popular Indian tacos back and also Super Deli sandwich at the Gregory Bakery for lunchtime. Let's talk about that weather forecast here at 9:35. It's brought to you by Berry and Basil on Main Street in downtown Chamberlain. They're open 10 to 5:30 during the week. Saturday's open 10 to 4. Looking at sunshine, a high of about 57 in central South Dakota today. Northwest winds 13 to 18. Overnight lows down in the mid-30s, clear tonight. Breezy on Wednesday with a high of 63 for tomorrow. Right now in Chamberlain's 47, Pier is at 47. It's 46 right now in Ainsworth, 44 in Valentine, 45 in Gregory. We're up to 46 here in downtown Winter. 9:35, we got Tom Petty and Cinderella just around the corner.
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5: Howdy, folks. Parker James here with Your Ag Network's opening markets from the CME in Wall Street. It's Tuesday, May 19th. Had an interesting morning, everyone. Found both of my vehicles pillaged and ransacked, and a family heirloom is missing. Now, I don't want to say it takes an idiot to do this type of thing, but I literally live right across the street from a federal prison with cameras pointed all over my house. So cheers to all the law-abiding citizens that are smart enough not to get caught up in that type of thing. Now let's dive into the digits at the open. July corn is at 477. December new crop corn at 498, up one. July beans add four at 1217. November new crop beans at 1205, gaining four as well. July bean meal is at 335. Oil at 75.66. July Chicago wheat, nickel up at 669. July Minneapolis add 6 cents at 709, with July Kansas City winter gaining six at 709 as well. And on the hoof, June live cattle jumped 67 to 254.05. August fats are at 247.17, up 2 pennies. August feeders gained 67 cents at 359.52. September feeders at 356.75, up 55, with October contracts at

0: 353.45. 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And on Wall Street, the Dow is back 95. NASDAQ slips 131. S&P is red 23. 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

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Hey, lunch special today at the Stockman's Cafe at Winter Livestock. 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Here's Journey and Wheel in the Sky coming at you now.

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It is Journey on K-Wire here at 93.7 FM. Folks, we got a great benefit for a great guy coming up this weekend. We have a Friends of Brian Schrader benefit coming up this Sunday in Maine and Cologne. It's going to start at noon. There will be a sound and live auction going on. Food vendors set up on Maine and Cologne. Music being played. Cornhole tournament going on. And you make a monetary donation this week at Bank West. And also, you can still drop off donation items at Marty Peterson's shop in Winter or at Dan's Last Shot in Cologne. Now, remember, the Avenue of Flags in Winter, they're looking for some volunteer help both this Friday and Monday. So they're going to be setting up the flags at the Winter Cemetery this Friday at 6 p.m. Then on Memorial Day Monday next week, they will fold the flags and clean up at 5:30 Monday evening. Any and all help greatly, greatly appreciated. Coming up, we got Becky Lynn here in the 10 o'clock hour. We got James Gang, the Cult on the way. The Doors will take us there next.

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0: morning. Welcome into a terrific Tuesday for so many reasons. That's Dirty Honey and Don't Put Out the Fire as we get it going on this Tuesday on KYR 93.7 FM, where Chamberlain's Rock and Roll FM. And I'm Becky Lynn. Delighted to be bringing you all the fantastic music to keep your day great. We've got some Heart coming up, Kiss, some Jimi Hendrix in this hour, and terrific Tuesday triple shots at noon today. More on that in a minute. Just Breathe Therapeutic Massage in winter can really help you get through your week by reducing your stress, enhancing your immune system, increasing your range of motion, and more. Kayla is a licensed massage therapist, knows what she's doing, been at it for more than 15 years. Give her a call and book, 841-0824. And the Steve Miller Band is going to work their magic next on K-Wire.
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2: Good morning, everyone. Scott Kirsch here at Plot Livestock. Clayton, you know what we got going on tomorrow here? We're going to get started right at 9 o'clock tomorrow morning. Got a big run of these way-up cows and bulls. 12 o'clock, we'll be on the baby calves. Got a good big run of these baby and started calves. Got several bunches of these started calves coming right off cows. And then we'll be on 1,500 head of feeders. I'll give you a little rundown. Here's 16 head of block steers weighing 3 to 5. Here's 30 crossbred steers and heifers weighing 3 and a half, 5 and a half. Here's 20 crossbred steers and heifers weighing 4 to 6. 30 crossbred steers and heifers weighing 4 to 5. 35 block steers and heifers weighing 5 to 600 pounds. 19 red and char steers and heifers weighing 5 to 6. Here's 200 head of black and red steers weighing 8 and a half to 9 and a half. They'll be good and green. Here's 175 black and red heifers. They're going to weigh 9, 9 and a half. Here's 250, four loads of these black steers. Top enders weighing 9, 9 and a half. They'll be green. They'll all be black. They'll be good. Here's 385 char spayed heifers. Every one charred, no implants in them. They're going to weigh 9, 9 and a half. Good as walk anywhere. Here's 80 black and red heifers weighing 8, 8 and a half. 45 char cross weighing 9 to 1,000. 38 crossbreds weighing 8 and a half to 1,000. 30 black and black white face bangs vaccinated heifers weighing 8, 8 and a quarter. 12 head of black steers and heifers weighing 6 to 7. So that's what's going on tomorrow here at Plot Livestock. 1,500 head of fancy feeder cattle here at Plot Livestock. 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Hope to see you in Plot tomorrow. 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

0: 93.7 FM, we are K-Wire, Central South Dakota and Nebraska's rocker. That's Tonic and Mean to Me. I'm Becky Lynn. What you got that needs doing around the house? 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I mean, I check them off, but it's sometimes slow in between. So maybe you're the same way. You need Dollar Services in winter. They can handle all the small jobs, electrical, handyman, home repair, so much more. 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And hang on for KISS next.
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0: That is Jimi Hendrix, and of course, it's Purple Haze on 93.7 FM. We're K-Wire, Central South Dakota and Nebraska's Rock and Roll FM. Little reminder that tomorrow, the Winter Community Blood Drive kicks off. It's going to run from 10:15 to 3 tomorrow, and then again Thursday, May 21st from 1 to 6 at the Winter City offices. If you'd like to make your appointment now, call Ruth at 842-5490. Happy birthday today on this May 19th to country star Lainey Wilson. She is 34 today. And you know what? She shares a birthday literally with several other people. DJ Marshmello, also turning 34, as is pop singer Sam Smith. And Pete Townsend of The Who, a little bit older. He's 81 today. Locally, Judy Wagner of Winter is having a birthday. So thank you so much for listening, and I hope it's a great one. We're going to check that forecast next. Lots more coming up. Keep it here on K-Wire.
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3: 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Clear on the overnight in Central South Dakota with temps down in the mid-30s, winds out of the north 5 to 10. Breezy and increasing clouds Wednesday, a high of 63. And then looking at sunshine breezy on Thursday with a high of 67.
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0: Welcome into the 11 o'clock hour. Ain't too proud to beg. It's the Rolling Stones on K-Wire 93.7 FM, Central South Dakota and Nebraska's rocker. Coming up in just 1 hour from now, we are going to be in the thick of the terrific Tuesday Triple Shots. And if you're a new listener, I'd like to let you in on what that is. It's kind of just what it says. Between noon and one every Tuesday, we do three in a row from some of your favorite artists. Won't tell you ahead of time. It's a surprise, but you'll definitely want to tune in between noon and one today as we do Terrific Tuesday Triple Shots. I'm Becky Lynn. 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Well, we will. 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
1: 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In the pair division, the Brule Canyon Ranch, 175 Angus black-white-faced red and red-white-faced cows with calves at side. They'll be short-term cows and tagged to match. My Cattle Company, Kate and Lacey Yates, 80 head of red Angus and a few red-white face short-term cows with Eaton Charlet sired calves at side. Here's Justin and Rhett Shrewsbury, 48 head of red Angus cows with calves at side. They'll be short-term cows. MT Livestock, 42 head of Angus, short, solid, and short-term cows with calves at side. Robert and Kate Benjamin, 35, semi-Angus cross, 9-year-old to 12-year-old cows with calves at side. Dusty Paxton, 35 head of Hereford heifers with their very first calf at side. They'll be tagged to match. Scott Anderson, 18 head of Angus, 5 and 6-year-old cows with calves at side. Galen Bartling, 14 Angus and black-white-faced cows with black-white-faced calves at side. They'll be 7 to 9-year-old cows. Logan Bartling, 10 head of Hereford cows with black-white-faced calves at side. They'll all be 8-year-old cows. And Rod Thayer, 9 head of black and black-white-faced cows with calves at side. They'll be short-term. All this and many more valued consignments this Wednesday, May the 20th. For more information, go to OgallalaLive.com.
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We're Chamberlain's Rock and Roll FM. I'm Becky Lynn. If this day just gets to be a little too much for you, well, we're here for you. We're trying to keep you moving on through. But maybe after hours, you would like to spend happy hour at Cahoy's Kitchen in Burke. You can join them every day from 3 to 6 for $2 off apps, $1 off taps, and $1 off wells. Time right now for our look, as we do every day at this time, at this day in rock history. It's May 19th, as we roll it back to the year 1979, when Supertramp's Breakfast

0: in America hit the top of the Billboard album chart, and it stayed there for 6 weeks. It was the British band's only U.S. chart topper, but Breakfast in America left an enduring mark on music with classic hits like The Logical Song, Take the Long Way Home, and Goodbye Stranger. Breakfast in America, Supertramp, hit the top of the charts this day in 1979. Stevie Ray Vaughan next.
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1: Hey, good morning, sports fans. Hey, for all incoming 7th through 12th grade winter girls basketball players, there will be a player and a parent meeting this Sunday, the 24th at 7 p.m. in the Armory. They will discuss summer plans and expectations. Again, that is for all incoming 7th through 12th grade winter girls basketball players. Player and parent meeting this Sunday, the 24th, 7 p.m. in the Armory. Girls Region Golf today. Winter area Chamberlain and Todd County competing in Mitchell for regions. We got the Jones County and Lyman Boys and Girls Golf Team in Pierre for regions. Softball coming up this evening. Bridgewater Emery's at Winter Area. And we got Little League Baseball tonight. Ainsworth Colomb's at Winter Gold. Burke's at Winter Purple. Clearfield's at Gregory Red. Gregory White's at Lyman. Major League Baseball tonight. Astros back at it with the Twins. First pitch is at 6:40. Chamberlain has their athletic awards night tonight. That'll be a 6:30 start time inside the Chamberlain Gym. Coming up tomorrow, Wolf updates every half inning of Super Regional Club Baseball coverage in the afternoon on 1260. At Leahy Bowl and Winter at 2 p.m. tomorrow, Winter Colomb will take on Hot Springs. Around 4:15, Belfouche takes on Gregory County. 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On 1260, we'll have every half inning updates from Platt. 2 p.m. first pitch for Platt taking on Chamberlain. 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That is for students to begin to garden through 5th grade. There will only be individual events, no relays. 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Also, don't forget the Winter Country Club will host the 2-person best ball early bird golf tournament on Saturday, May 30th, 11 a.m. shotgun start. To get signed up, call 842-0686. KWIR Sports, I'm Chris Dasky.
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1: 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Clear on the overnight in central South Dakota with temps down in the mid-30s, winds out of the north 5 to 10. Breezy and increasing clouds Wednesday, a high of 63, and then looking at sunshine breezy on Thursday with a high of 67.
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It's time for the Terrific Tuesday Triple Shots for this Tuesday, May 19th, 2026, right here on KYR 93.7 FM, where Central South Dakota and Nebraska's rocker. And we kicked it off today with three in a row right there from Van Halen, When It's Love, Run Around, and Panama. Our Terrific Tuesday Triple Shots brought to you by The District in Sioux Falls, right behind the Empire Mall. Great live shows. So

0: many I'm going to tell you about them coming up, and you can start getting your tickets at thedistrictsf.com. I'm Becky Lynn. 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

0: 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We are K-Wire, Chamberlain's Rock and Roll FM, the Terrific Tuesday Triple Shots with three in a row right there for you from Whitesnake. I'm Becky Lynn. 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What you doing for lunch today? Well, if you're thinking about something besides the brown bag, Al's Oasis in Oklahoma has their salad bar open for lunch Monday through Friday. And it's not just the cold, crunchy stuff. They've got a hot dish with the salad bar as well. Check that out. Hang on for a triple shot from Billy Joel next on K-Wire.
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0: 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We are K-Wire, Central South Dakota and Nebraska's Rock and Roll FM, with a terrific Tuesday triple shot from the fabulous Billy Joel, brought to you by The District in Sioux Falls. 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Hey, Chamberlain has their athletic awards night. It's tonight at the Chamberlain Gym. It'll start at 6:30. There'll be desserts and drinks provided by the Booster Club. So be sure you're there as we wrap up school for the year. And some of the athletes, of course, are seniors and are moving on. We want to make sure everyone gets recognized tonight. Triple shot from the fabulous Thunderbirds, next on K-Wire.
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And of course, every Tuesday, triple shots are brought to you by The District in Sioux Falls. Again, Christopher Cross, Tuesday, June 16th. Buck Cherry, July 21st, and the Wallflowers will be there live in concert on September 3rd, thedistrictsf.com. We've got some sports happening today. Be sure and catch girls golf. Winter Area, Chamberlain, and Todd County are in Mitchell for regions. And in softball today, Bridgewater Emory is at Winter Area. Okay, for all you club baseball fans, and I know there are many, we're going to be doing something special tomorrow. Updates of the Super Regional Club Baseball Tournament. So Chris will have updates over on our sister station, Country 1260, tomorrow afternoon from the Leahy Bowling Winter. It's going to be Winter Cologne versus Hot Springs at 2 and Belfouche versus Gregory County at 4:15. And in Platt at the same time, Platt versus Chamberlain at 2, Rapid City Christian versus St. Thomas More at 4:15. And we'll have, again, updates on those games for you with Chris tomorrow afternoon on Country 1260. Then tomorrow night, the final game in both locations will be at 6:30. And we'll be giving you updates on those games as well right here on K-Wire 93.7 FM. So you'll know what's happening even if you're not there in person. Now, here's your thought for today. Moving on doesn't mean you forget about things. It just means to accept what's happened and keep living. We'll check on your forecast next. There's lots more good music coming up with Scott right here on K-Wire. Make it a

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4: 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Clear on the overnight in central South Dakota with temps down in the mid-30s, winds out of the north 5 to 10. Breezy and increasing clouds Wednesday, a high of 63, and then looking at sunshine breezy on Thursday with a high of 67.
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0: 93.7 FM Central South Dakota's Rock and Roll FM on your Tuesday afternoon. Well, little idea for you. Dinner out tonight at the fabulous Charlie's Restaurant in Chamberlain. Yeah, filet mignon. How about a little walleye tonight? A ribeye, whiskey marinated steak, the good stuff at the locally owned Charlie's in Chamberlain for so many years. Yeah, you get on in there and say hello to them. Have a little dinner out. You deserve it tonight on a Tuesday. And thanks for joining me in Chamberlain on this Tuesday. 93.7 FM.
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3: 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Saturdays open 10 to 4. Clear on the overnight in central South Dakota with temps down in the mid-30s. Winds out of the north 5 to 10. Breezy and increasing clouds Wednesday, a high of 63. And then looking at sunshine breezy on Thursday with a high of 67.
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3: July corn is down 1 3/4 at 475 1/4. September's down 3/4 at 481 1/2. December's down 1/4 at 497 3/4. July soybeans down 3 1/2 at 1209 1/2. August down 1 1/4 at 1209 3/4. September's up 2 at 1197 1/4. July Kansas City wheat is unchanged at 703 3/4. September's up 1/4 at 714. December's down 1/4 at 727 1/4. Your closing grain numbers are brought to you by the Ron River team, Hegg Realtors in Sioux Falls.
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That's right. That's about it. We are Central South.

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So, if you are in need of, you know, letterhead with your logo on it, or envelopes, newsletters, invoices, printing of all kinds, I tell you what, JC Printing and Peer, they are the people to see. Jeff and Cindy Pocup, you know, for Gregory, I tell you what, 945-0215, they'll handle things for you in Gregory or Winter or wherever in Central South Dakota. JC Printing in Pier. All righty, they can take care of you. 945-0215. Give them a try, would you? And thanks for joining.

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4: June live cattle's up 117 at 254.55. August up 10 at 247.25. October's up 35 at 239.30. May feeder cattle's up 77 at 369.57. August up 480 at 363.65. September's up 480 at 361. June lean hogs down 60 at 97.92. July's down 60 at 102.15. August down 112 at 102.10. Your closing livestock numbers are brought to you by the Ron River team. Hegg Realtors in Sioux Falls.
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0: 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Awards night going on tonight. Chamberlain Gym begins at 6:30. 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Leahy Bowling winner and in Platt. We'll talk plenty about that coming up as well with the Doobie Brothers on the way as we cruise toward 3 o'clock on your Tuesday afternoon.
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3: 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Clear on the overnight in central South Dakota with temps down in the mid-30s, winds out of the north 5 to 10. Breezy and increasing clouds Wednesday, a high of 63. And then looking at sunshine breezy on Thursday with a high of 67.
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0: 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Mentioned Leahy Bowl and Winter. Winter Kolohm and Hot Springs play at 2 o'clock tomorrow. Belfouche, Gregory County at 4:15. Now at Platte, it is Platte and Chamberlain at 2, and then Rapid City Christian, St. Thomas More at 4:15 tomorrow. 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I want to remind you there is a blood drive in Winter. 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

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Central South Dakota is a rocker on this Tuesday afternoon. You know, Murdo this weekend got a youth fishing tournament. Things do not slow down, folks. Going on Saturday, Murdo North Dam happening on Saturday. Keep that in mind. And all the Memorial Day service is happening Sunday, Witten Cemetery at 2. Monday, St. Boniface Cemetery at Clearfield at 9 a.m. Holy Spirit Cemetery and Ideal at 9 a.m. Linker Cemetery, 9:30. JCBJ Cemetery at 9:45. Winter Cemetery at 11 a.m. All coming up this weekend, Sunday.

0: Saturday and Monday as we honor Memorial Day weekend, of course, going on here this weekend. Yes, what else is going on this Tuesday? We have your news coming up next.
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0: And good afternoon, everyone. It's 3:35 and time for the news being brought to you by Brule County Lumber.
6: A Friends of Brian Schrader benefit will happen on Main Street in Colome on May 24th, beginning at noon. Sunny Bruin gives us the details.
7: Yeah, we're planning a Silent Anne live auction in Colome at the Frontier Bar and the Legion. We're planning on blocking off the street between the two. We're going to have the live and silent auction items at the Legion. And we've got a couple food trucks coming, Nana's Kitchen and 605 Treats, and Smoke and Stokes from Parkston. We welcome any and all donations. They can be dropped off at Dan's Last Shot in Colome or at Marty Peterson's shop. Just let one of the guys, Dad Bruin, Ron Bertram, or Joe Bolton, know what you're thinking. Just go ahead and drop those off at Bank West. And we hope everyone comes out on Sunday, May 24th. We're starting at noon. And for food, drinks, music, cornhole tournament.
6: That again was Sunny Bruin. Central South Dakota CASA will be hosting an event at Drifters Event Center in Fort Pierre on May 28th from 5:30 to 8 p.m. Julie Han previews.
8: 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We are actually selling raffle tickets right now for two pretty cool vacation packages, including destinations like Jackson Hole, Tuscany, Iceland, Nashville, Costa Rica. So we're selling raffle tickets now through May 27th at midnight. And on May 28th, we'll be hosting an event with dinner, live music, a silent auction, and then we'll do drawings for the raffle, for the vacation raffle that evening as well. We've been promoting it through our social media channels, and you can also visit our website at centralsdcasa.org, and we have a link for the event name and the raffle name, which is Changing Lives, Taking Flight. You can learn more about the vacation packages on the website, and

0: and also a link to purchase tickets for the event there. Various ways to support the organization. It's a really good cause, helping kids in need in our area.
1: That again was Julie Hand. Winter Regional Health will host another Heart Saver CPR class on Wednesday, May 20th from 5:30 to 8 p.m. Beth Storms gives us the details.
2: We are going to have another class. It'll be from 5:30 to 8. We hold the conference room of the hospital. It can be for all ages, anybody that wants to learn CPR. We've had some really good classes the last few months. We've had a great attendance at those classes. The cost of the class is $25 per person. We cover adult, child, and infant CPR. So we go over CPR and choking for each of the different age groups. And then we do a skills checkout so that everybody can kind of touch the mannequins and get a feel for what it feels like to actually perform CPR.
1: That again was Beth Storms with Winter Regional Health. The Colom Volunteer Fire Department will hold their annual chicken supper at the Colom Fire Hall on May 30th. Chief Glenn Seeley gives us the details.
3: Well, we finally decided that we better get in gear and get our supper planned. It's kind of tough to get it in with all the other activities that are going on this summer, but we decided that we'd try to shoot for May 30th. We usually try to hit around the first part of June, and that was as close as we could get without stepping on somebody else. So that will be the date. We'll have the same fare as always, the fried chicken from Winter Chicken Dinner, salads from the Sportsman's Lodge, and then Gregory Lumber, we got to mention them. They're generously providing the tables and chairs. So, and we'll do all this at the fire hall from 5:30 to about around 8 o'clock or until we run out of food. We like to bang our drum that it goes to a very good cause, and especially this year where it's so dry, in fear that we're going to need every dollar that we can get. So, but it is a great time. People come and sit around and talk and visit, and that's what I really enjoy, just watching everybody having a good time.
1: That again is Colom Fire Chief Glenn Seeley. Memorial services will happen in Dallas on May 25th. Kurt Kerner tells us more.
4: Yes, we're planning on having a memorial service on the 25th of May here. We hope to get a good crowd. We're having a speaker. His name is Chad Kingsbury. He's not from the area here, but anyway, he's going to be our speaker, and we got other members here that are going to help, you know, get through the service. And so then we're going to, after the service, we're planning on going out to the cemetery and having a little honor out there for our unknown military guy at the graveyard cemetery. So anyway, then we're planning on having a potluck at the Legion Hall afterwards. Then towards evening, we'll already have our flags out. Towards evening, we'll, if the weather permits, we're going to be getting our flags all back in and put away for the day.
1: That again was Kurt Kerner. A reunion will take place for Witten and surrounding communities on June 13th at the Witten Community Hall. Ron Haney gives us the details.
5: We just started here, this is the third year, just try to get everybody together. Seems like everybody, when it's time to get together, it's always for a funeral. So we decided to do it for fun once. We do it at the Witten Community Hall. Last couple of years, just been getting together. But this year, we were back here a couple weeks ago, and some people talked about doing bingo. So that was pretty good interest. So we thought we'd throw that in there. And we always tell people that if they have any other ideas, any kind of activities, that more than welcome to do that. We set it up for just all the surrounding communities. You know, we all hung out, Witten, Carter, Colom, you know, everybody just kind of hung out together, and we just kind of made it. I grew up in Witten. We just decided to do it at Witten, but it's for everybody that kind of hung out with us and different times we got together. It's just kind of wanted to get it all together. It wasn't strictly Witten. A lot of people have misconception thinking it's just Witten, but try to make it, it's all the surrounding communities. We'd like to, you know, at least get an idea. We bring hot dogs and hamburgers, and we're still going to do like a potluck. The meal, we usually start cooking around 5-ish for the burgers and stuff, and then we was at bingo in Witten there, and they said something about starting the bingo at 2, but there again, if anybody has better ideas as far as time frames and all that, that's just, we just threw that out there. So my number is 307-351-1892 if they want to do it that way.
1: That again was Ron Haney. For KWIR News, I'm Leslie Schramm.
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0: Headed towards 5 in those Gray Riders. Neil Young here on K-Wire at 93.7 FM. Hey, just a reminder, folks, the Pheasant Barn winner. They invite you to check them out Friday night. They'll celebrate Ron Taggart's 75th birthday. They'll have music by VT Rock and Country starting at 7. That should be a lot of fun Friday at the Pheasant. Now, the winter drive-in this weekend will be opening weekend at the drive-in. They will show the new Star Wars Mandalorian movie. They'll have shows Saturday and Sunday starting at about 9:30 p.m. or so. Great to have the winter drive-in opening up this weekend, Memorial Weekend, for Saturday and Sunday. Looking forward to that. It's time now to switch gears and talk all things sports. Sports for this hour is brought to you by the crew at DB's Bait and Tackle in the Winter and is by the Fisherman Shop, DB's Bait and Tackle in the Winter. Good afternoon, sports fans. We had Girls Region 3A golf take place in Mitchell today. Trey Spear at Chamberlain, she was the medalist for the tournament, shooting an 83. Winner area is Gracie Root. She was runner-up with an 87. Natalie Nelson at Chamberlain was third with a 94. Chamberlain's Jade McQuirk, she tied for fourth with a 96. Winner area is Claire Provacek was seventh overall with a 98. Our teammate Peyton Sargent, she tied for 8th, shooting a 100. Chamberlain won the team title by 16 strokes over winner area. Boys and girls region 5B golf in Pierre, Derek Brueggemann and Miller, he was the medalist for the boys tournament, shooting a 74. Lyman's MJ Dean, he qualified for state, shooting an 86. Miller was first as a team on the boys' side. Jace Puga Miller, she was the medalist in the girls' tournament, shooting a 79. Taya Anderson of Jones County tied for 6th, she shot a 98. Miller won the girls' team title, Selby area was 2nd. We had Boys and Girls Region Golf take place in Mitchell yesterday. Burke's Brody Indahl was the medalist in the boys tournament. Burke coach Billy Joe Indahl talks about the kids' overall day.
1: We already knew kind of going in the weather wasn't going to be the most ideal tournament weather. So we just had to be prepared for what we could with our rain gear and hand warmers and all the things that you would hope we'd have to be, or you could be done with by now. But it is what it is. We live in South Dakota. So yeah, the conditions and the temperature was not favorable. It was very chilly. The wind did pick up a little bit, and then it did rain kind of half the day for some of our players. The players who teed off early were lucky enough to get done before the rain kind of settled in. Playing in those conditions are tough, but like we tell our kids, everybody has to play in it. So it's kind of fair game for everyone, and just do the best you can and control the things that you can control. Yeah, Brody Indahl did an outstanding job. He finished his last hole of the day with an eagle, which put him ahead to win the tournament with a 77. So he actually broke the school record for a Cougar record for a region low with a 77. So that was pretty cool too. And to win his first tournament at regions is pretty awesome. So yeah, he just had an outstanding day.
0: That again was Burke golf coach Billy Joe Indahl. Softball this evening, we got Winter Area hosting Bridgewater Emory. Little League Baseball on the schedule tonight. Ainsworth Colomb's at Winter Gold, Burke's at Winter Purple, Clearfield's at Gregory Red, Gregory White's at Lyman. Twins back at it tonight with the Astros at Target Field, first pitch at 6:40. Well, Platte Geddes golfer Mallory Gant won regions yesterday, in case you missed it, in Mitchell. Here's Platte Geddes coach Brooke Bonney talking about her solid season.
2: You know, Mallory's just been a solid player for us for the last 3 years. She's always ready to compete. There's been some times where she struggled, and she has worked on her game to get back from those struggles. But yesterday, as she said it, she was locked in. She knew what she wanted to do. She knew what she had to do, and she did it. It was really fun to watch.
0: That again was Platte Geddes golf coach Brooke Bonney.

0: Chamberlain, don't forget, has their athletic awards night tonight, 6:30 start time in the Chamberlain Gym. The Winter High School track and field team, don't forget, will be hosting a youth track meet tomorrow. That is for students to begin to garden through fifth grades at Warrior Field. Coming up tomorrow, we'll have updates every half inning of Super Regional Club Baseball starting in the 2 o'clock hour on 1260. At Leahy Bowl at 2 o'clock, you got Winter Cologne taking on Hot Springs. 2 p.m. in Platt tomorrow, you got Platt taking on Chamberlain. We'll also have every half inning update to the 4:15 contest at Leahy Bowl as Gregory County takes on Belle Fouche. Now, should we have area teams play in the 6:30 contest in Platt and in Winter, we'll have every half inning updates tomorrow on 93.7 FM. The Gregory Golf Program has some nice highlights at Regions yesterday in Mitchell. Here is their coach, Brittany Reber.
1: On the boys' side, we had Austin Vasico, Wyatt Beck, AJ Lutt, and Jacob Klein golfing for us. And Jacob Klein ended up shooting an 88, which placed him 17th. So he made the cut for the state tournament by just a couple of places. I believe they took 21 total golfers. So he was pretty proud of his accomplishment. And then on the girls' side, they took 16 golfers. And we had Gracie Biggins shoot a 106, good enough for 15th place. So she also earned her spot at the state tournament.
0: That again was Gregory Golf Coach, Brittany Reber. KW Wire Sports, and Chris Dasky.
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0: Who doesn't love the Police, right? It's a Drive Time Tuesday on K-Wire at 93.7 FM. Saying a happy birthday to Judy Wagner here in Winter. Don't forget, coming up tonight, next hour, Chamberlain has their Athletic Awards night starting at 6:30 in the Chamberlain Gym. Speaking of the River City, State Theater has one more showing of The Sheep Detectives. Adrian Laney said last week it's a really funny movie. Your last chance to check it out at 7 o'clock tonight. Go see The Sheep Detectives. Don't eat too much for supper here shortly. You got to save room for some of their great buttery popcorn and their candy. State Theater in Chamberlain. Coming up in just a bit, we got Green Day. We got some Kiss. Dirty Honey is on the way next.
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5: Our name drawn last Wednesday called in, but it was past the 3-minute time frame. 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

0: You're that shotgun rider, I see, huh? All right, it's BTO here on K-Wire at 93.7 FM. Folks, we got a two-day blood drive and winner starting here tomorrow. That'll be at the Winter City offices, 10:15 to 3 on Wednesday. That'll continue on Thursday afternoon, 1 to 6. It's being put on by the Southern Belle Cattlewomen for that two-day blood drive. Now, coming up tomorrow night, South Central Development Corporation has their annual meeting of its members. That'll be a 7 p.m. meeting for tomorrow. Where's that going down, Dosky? Well, it's at the Winter Legion here for tomorrow. We'll talk weather next, then we got 3 days grace and Zeppelin here at 93.7 FM.
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1: Your forecast this hour being brought to you by Berry and Basil on Main Street in downtown Chamberlain. 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Saturdays open 10 to 4. Clear on the overnight in central South Dakota with temps down in the mid-30s. Winds out of the north 5 to 10. Breezy and increasing clouds Wednesday, a high of 63. And then looking at sunshine breezy on Thursday with a high of 67.
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0: Yes, that blue-collar man. It sticks here on K-Wire at 93.7 FM. Folks, something I wanted you to check out this weekend. The Scrap Garden at the Hobby Shop in Winter. They are open this Friday from 5 to 9. They'll be open on Saturday 10 to 6. And check this out. We'll have a grand opening celebration with some really cool door prizes, specials going on. Check it out this Friday and Saturday at the Hobby Shop here in Winter. And just a reminder from the Cologne Legion, they will be placed in the Avenue of Flags in the Cologne Cemetery on Memorial Day Monday. Any help would be greatly appreciated. Flags will be put up starting at 7 a.m., and then the Avenue of Flags will remove them at 4 p.m., weather permitting. Coming up, we got Hagar, AC/DC, the Black Crowes are next.
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2: Our name drawn last Wednesday called in, but it was past the 3-minute time frame. So, winning Wednesday on Wednesday, May 20th, will now be $300 cash. 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And if your name is drawn that afternoon, you'll have 3 minutes to call us back at 842-3333 and claim the cash. Winning Wednesday, May 20th. So let's have some fun.
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That's us. Now here's Jackson Brown.

0: Let me tell you about my redneck friend. We all have him, right? Jackson Brown here on K-Wire at 93.7 FM. Folks, have you heard about these deals at Frontier Motors Ford in winter? Man, oh man. Going on to the end of this month, they have employee pricing on all their new vehicles on their lot. You pay what the employees pay to the end of this month. Hard to beat those deals at Frontier Motors Ford in winter. Now, the Winter Country Club, hopefully you got your team signed up for the Early Bird. Their two-person best ball Early Bird tournaments on Saturday the 30th. That'll be an 11 a.m. shotgun start. You know the number to the clubhouse by now, right? Well, it's 842-0686. We'll talk weather next, then we got Deep Purple and Stevie Ray Vaughan here at 93.7 FM.
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0: 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Clear on the overnight in central South Dakota with temps down in the mid-30s, winds out of the north 5 to 10. Breezy and increasing clouds Wednesday, a high of 63. And then looking at sunshine breezy on Thursday with a high of 67.
5: 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But hurry, it all ends May 31st. That's right, employee.

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